0: 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I'm DJ Pub Dog with our back and forth of July mix weekend. 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

Peter Prince, Drizzy Drake, right here on your favorite station. I'm DJ Pub Dog with our back and forth of July mix weekend. New joints, classics, all mixed in. I got you, man. Let me know where you're checking us out from. Hit us up on our Instagram. You'll

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0: Music a drop. 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The one you murder. 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

0: Top Dog. Appreciate you hanging out with me. Shout out to Cube. He's got his whole Big 3 going down. Make sure you find us up on the app, man. We got a lot of contesting on our app, including trips to our iHeartRadio Music Festival, chances at money. Go check out that contest tab while I come back. All right, when I do come back, I got this remix with Chris Brown, with Leon Thomas. What else we doing, man? It's our back and forth of July mix weekend. Happy 4th, baby. I'll be right back.
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102.5 KDON. Back and forth the July weekend right there. A little Fifth Harmony work from home is a vibe, man. I hope you're having a great one as we're starting off this 4th of July weekend the right way, man. Here's

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0: 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I think today might be the final day to get in on this, man. Your opportunity to get that 250K USA giveaway. Your chance at 2,500, man. And, you know, when this is done and it goes away, we're going to return to delete your debt soon. So, you know, for my people that have been trying to get paid, don't worry. We got you, okay? As we're in this 4th of, or back and 4th of July weekend, right? A whole lot of great songs from back in the day to turn up. I got some Ja Rule and Ashanti coming up. How about some DMX on the way? I mean, some good stuff. Hit me with your request. Talk back on that iHeart app.
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0: 102.5 KDON Central Coast number one hit music station. What you know about this though? Breezy, Busta, Wheezy, let's do it.
1: I don't see how you can hate from outside of the club. You can't even get in. Leg out. 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

0: 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Back and forth the July weekend right there, man. No matter what you're getting into on this amazing weekend, man, hopefully you got the time off. I know there's going to be people out there in service industry and restaurants and hotels and all that working. So I see you, okay? Take it easy. Take a breather. I know it's going to be crazy. But no matter what you're getting into, make sure you got us on that iHeart app. You could take us with you everywhere. And as we're taking you back and forth, if you would, you know, with some of these classics, hit us with your requests. We want to hear from you. 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
1: 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The best of edition. Welcome to the show. That's James Andre Jefferson Jr.
2: What a dope boat.
1: Yes, sir, man. We this whole week are hanging out on vacay, but it's all good because we're sharing with you our favorite moments from 2026 from the Bootleg Kev Show. Coming up, man, we have got one of our favorite interviews of the year. Our boy, Lil Yachty, is on the Bootleg Kev Show up next. 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
2: What a dope out.
1: All right. I interviewed Lil Yachty, great guy, really nice dude. During our interview, I asked him about the SoundCloud era of hip hop. They always get a lot of hell about the quality of the music that the SoundCloud era put out.
3: Right, right.
1: And Lil Yachty's reply about, you know, some of the older generation of music, in particular, Rapper's Delight and Sugar Hill Gang, has gone viral. This is what he said.
4: I remember when I went to do my research on just like the music that came before me, it was kind of bullshit that came out in the 90s.
1: Fair, I mean, that's fair.
4: Bullshit that came out in the fucking 80s and early 2000s, but they act like only the 2016 and up.
2: It was a little more elevated.
4: Sure.
2: The amount of bullshit.
4: But not all of it. But it's so crazy. I remember in 2016, before I did my research, I didn't know this. If it was 2016 and I knew it was so much bullshit in the 90s, I'd be like, yo, y'all fucking tripping. You know what I'm saying? It was a lot of weak going on out there. As a matter of fact, actually, you know what's so crazy? I think about all the time. I always think about the first song in hip hop. I hope this don't frighten me. Probably will. And I always think about a hip, a hop, a hip.
1: Rapper's Delight.
4: Ooh, hop and da boom, da da. Take a bang. You know what I'm saying? And I be thinking like, damn, bro, y'all be really acting like we just got down. Like we was the only niggas saying didn't make no sense. You know what I'm saying? Niggas was hipping and hopping and. Come on, bro. That weak as hell, bro. Like, niggas be acting like.
2: No, bro.
4: Come on. Yeah, I do. Shoot my brother to the store. And I went in that green in that grocery store. What the heck? Come on, bro. Yeah, I can like that shit wasn't weak. That shit was dumb weak, bro. But niggas be acting like we was the only ones that made some crazy shit.
1: So shout out to Lil Yachty, man. If you missed that interview, it's all good. You can go to the YouTube channel and hit subscribe, Bootleg Kev, on the YouTube. And coming up, we've got the best of the Daily Hate. Keep it locked.
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2: 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Why are you slamming your damn keyboard like that? 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
1: 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They're up next. Oh.

0: Omar's on the phone. What are you hating on, brother?
1: Man, okay, I got this homeless dude in my neighborhood, and he's just terrorizing the neighborhood. You know, he's all over the place. He's like, you know, he's just drinking all night. He's loud. That's the problem. He walks to the block, and he's just screaming. He's loud, and everybody's trying to get him out of here. And he's pooping in the streets and all that stuff. He's being crazy. He's a complete jackass. Hate this guy.
0: Yeah, shout out to the homeless man. There's the good kind of homeless dude, so you feel like, you know, are damn near like low key security.
2: But those are the crackheads.
1: Yeah.
0: And then there's the crazy ones.
1: Yeah, we see him doing the drugs. We see him doing everything. And everybody says if he was cool, he would give us some food and like have him chill and all that stuff. But this dude, he's just completely out of control.
0: Shout out to the homeless guy. He is officially hated on, man. Hopefully he becomes housed soon enough.
2: Oh, he's going to be a squatter? Is that what you said?
1: Hopefully.
0: I mean, hopefully he gets himself out of the rut, gets himself a crib.
2: Okay, just check.
0: Appreciate you calling.
1: Yeah, no worries, man.
0: If you got something you want to hate on too, hit us up 877-817-2888. More of the best of the bootleg Kev shows on the way.
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1: 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The best of the Blue Bay Kev Show, man. We are here. Coming up next hour, our boy James always finds the craziest stories in the world. We call it the No Cap News. Of course, we're going to do that in a few minutes, so keep it locked. It's the Blue Bay Kev Show.

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1: It's the Bootleg Kev Show holding the down, man. The best of the no-cap news reports on deck. James, what you got?
2: 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I'm going to call it the R. Kelly method.
1: Oh, okay. We're going to talk about it up next, man. Keep it locked. It's the Bootleg Kev Show.

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0: Time for the No Cap News right now. What's going on, James?
4: Hey, this man must be the most bitter ex-husband of all time because his ex-wife has passed away 48 years ago. But what he's been doing every day since she's passed away is going to her grave and relieving his bladder on the grave for every day while his current wife waits in the car. Hold on. What's all that? That's not me putting the buttons.
5: Nah, we got to applaud that level of petty.
4: Oh, no. Oh, you want that type of love to find you?
5: Nah, hey, yo, imagine how horrible his ex-wife had to be.
4: But you got your current wife right here. You got to move on.
5: Can we give another round of applause to the current wife for being okay? Go ahead, baby. Go pee on that grave. I'm going to sit in the car. I'm going to throw a podcast on you. Do what you got to do.
4: And the funny part about all of this, it's all caught on camera. Someone has their little ring camera set up, and they just see the wife waiting while he relieves his bladder.
5: That is wild.
4: Damn. Yeah.
6: Coming up, let's talk about it. Ladies, do you have a backup man? I guess this is a thing that's going on right now, man. We're breaking it down up next. We want to hear from you about it, man. 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
2: What it do, man?
1: All right, man. New study just came out. I want to know, ladies, if this is true or not. The study says that over 50% of all women who are in relationships have a backup plan for a man. So they essentially have a backup man on deck.
2: Oh, like they already have an idea who the new man's going to be.
1: Exactly. Like they kind of know who the next dude will be if this dude is tripping.
2: Oh, y'all trifling. That's what I'm going to say then. You better not have no backup dude ready in your head while you in love with the current dude.
1: Well, she ain't in love if she got a backup.
2: Oh, you're right.
1: Anyway, look, 877-817-2888. Is this true?
2: Call my wife.
1: Ladies, do y'all got backup dudes? Is this a thing, man? All right, let's talk about it. It's the Bootleg Kev Show.

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1: All right, it's the Bootleg Kev Show holding it down with James Andre Jefferson Jr.
2: What a dope, bro.
1: We talked about this new stat. Over 50% of all women have a quote-unquote backup man.
2: That's a terrifying stat.
1: If things go left, she might have a guy on deck waiting in the wings, man. 877-817-2888. We're taking your calls, ladies. We want to hear from you. Is this a thing? Do you have a backup man? All right, we have got the homegirl Christina on the phone. What's going on?
3: Hi.
1: So do you have a backup man?
3: I wouldn't say I have a backup man, but I would say I have a Rolodex of options. Oh. If I so choose.
1: So if your current relationship doesn't work out, you have a few options that you could go to in case. Like, you already kind of know who those are in your head.
3: Yeah, you know, you have a boyfriend for everything. I'll just pick which one I like the best.
2: Oh, Lord. What's going on here?
1: What about your current... What about your current man? He don't check all the boxes?
3: He need to, and if he don't, then he's going to have a couple replacements.
1: Oh, she's scandalous,
2: oh,
1: man.
2: Damn.
1: 877-817-2888. Ladies, we want to know, do you got a backup man? Vanessa's on the phone. What's up?
4: I do.
2: Oh, damn.
4: I do.
1: So how do you know who the backup guy is? Is this like a friend of yours or just someone who you got your eye on from afar? Like, what qualifies the backup man?
4: It's just, I feel like nowadays he'll be in the DMs, you know? Oh. Want to take you out. And it just happens. He's cool. No one needs to know.
2: That's your reason for having a backup guy? Because somebody slid in the DMs?
4: Well, I mean, I have standards, but he was cute. He was charming. Took me out.
1: He took you out?
2: Oh, Lord.
1: You're cheating on your current guy.
2: You a whole cheater, man.
1: She said she already went on the date.
4: No, I did go on a date. But that doesn't mean that anything happened.
1: He's not your backup guy. At this point, he's your side guy.
2: Hold on. She said that don't mean nothing. Means nothing happened.
4: No, nothing happened. Nothing happened. I swear to God.
2: So if your boyfriend told you, hey, I just went out with this girl, you going to be cool with that?
4: No.
1: Oh, yeah, okay. Well, shout out to her. She's got a backup guy and a side guy. God bless your boyfriend. We appreciate you calling.
4: Oh, my God. Thank you.
1: Damn, man. 877-817-2888. Ladies, I'm heartbroken right now. Y'all all got backup guys or what? All right, we're taking your calls. Stay by your radio.
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2: What a dope, bro.
1: Yes, sir, man. We've had a great week of best of shows. Everybody from Ice Cube, DaBaby, shout out to French Montana, Lil Yachty, all been hanging out with us. And of course, we have got Swae Lee coming up on the show. So keep it locked for that. It's the Bootleg Kev Show, y'all. Yeah.

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1: 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It's the best of the Bootleg Kev Show, and our friend Sway Lee is joining the show up next. We got a lot to talk about. One half of Ray Shrimmered, one of our favorites. He is on the show up next hanging out with us, man. It's the Bootleg Kev Show, y'all.

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3: It's crazy. You got post on the album on Take My Heart, but you guys have a song that is double diamond.
4: Yeah, we got a song double diamond on this Sunflower, of course.
3: That's crazy to have a double. I don't know how many double diamond songs there are in like the history of music, but there's not many. That's pretty wild.
4: I think it's the first, but I don't know. It could be the second.
3: That is.
4: But I think it's the first.
3: Insane amount of records sold. Like,
4: it's crazy.
3: That was like, and it felt like, can you kind of give me the genesis of that record? Because it felt like a Sway Lee record that Post got on later. What was kind of the process of that record coming together and like you writing it?
4: Me and Post just had a crazy studio night that time. Like, we made like 6 songs. I started off with Louis Bell, you know what I'm saying?
3: Great
4: Post
3: producer.
4: Just started off a whole nother song, just killed it. Then, boom, I had started off that one. When he came out, boom, I just went right in and started that one. So we was just going back and forth. And yeah, bro laid his verse and just completed it 1,000%. And then, long story short, the Spider-Man people heard it. And they knew it was the one for the movie because they was working on a movie at the time. So that was like divine timing.
3: Right now, like, everyone, like, they'll be lucky if they could get a trend that goes along with their song.
4: Guess
3: but
4: the
3: I
4: way.
3: Feel like Black Beatles was the first time that ever happened.
4: Yeah, it was, for sure.
3: Like, Beatles. You guys kind of changed the way people promote music. Because it's like, well, no, now we got to do something.
4: Yeah, you got to do the challenge.
3: Like,
4: that's
3: a challenge.
4: That's the best marketing ever, for sure.
3: Was it somebody online who did that first, or did you guys come up with the staying still thing? Like, who's...
4: It was these high school kids. They did it. And it's, you can YouTube this. Like, you can look it up, actually, like, where the mannequin challenge came from. You're going to see these high school kids just having fun. Like, you know what I'm saying? Somebody pulled out a camera. I don't know if it was their phone or whatever. But they just recorded everybody freezing and went around the room. They sent it to us. Then we did this shit in, like, Germany or France, posted it on Twitter.
3: And it was just...
4: went viral. Yeah,
3: over with after that.
4: Literally, 2 days later, everybody started doing it.
1: 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At Bootleg Kev, go do that. 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

0: 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That's James Andre Jefferson Jr.
1: What it do, about?
0: We're in the People's Mix right now, y'all. Of course, best of the Bootleg Kev Show rolling on your Thursday, man. You can get at us, though. 877-817-2888. Leave us a voicemail. We'd love to hear from you. Let's kick things off right now with some brand new music, baby, live in the mix. It's the Bootleg Kev Show. Turn us up. Yeah.

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1: 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Look, dude, it's crazy. Did you ever think that you would care about soccer this much, James? Because I've been really locked in to the World Cup.
2: I've been checked in. The different countries, the cultures. I love that they over here like this, though.
1: 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All right, look, we're rolling.

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1: 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That's James Andre Jefferson Jr.
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1: 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All right, look, tomorrow we got DJ Paul, man, from 3-6 Mafia hanging out with us, man. So make sure you tune in for that. Coming up, though, we got that No Cap News Report, y'all. It's the Bootleg Kev Show. 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
1: 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We have got the best of the No Cap News in a few minutes. James, what you got, man?
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1: Hey, we're going to tell you what's going on in these streets, man. 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
3: Time for the No Cap News. James, what's poppin'?
4: All right, so this man was trying to get into medical school. He went to the true extreme to try to get in. So he tried two times and failed. On the third time, he wanted to get in on the disability quota. So what he did to himself was cut his own foot off.
3: He cut his own foot off so he can get into medical
4: 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Yes, because they have to allow 5% of people that are disabled to get into school. So he cut his foot off. Hey, this is some Gary Vee type of motivation right here. You got to get what you want.
3: I respect the dedication, but that is also insane.
4: Yeah, but this wouldn't work in America, children, so because we got rid of DEI. We don't care about disabled people.
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1: It's the Bootleg Kev Show, man. The best of the daily hates coming up. If you got something you want to hate on, leave us a voicemail, though. 877-817-2888. It's that time of the show where you tell us what's got you pissed off, James. Anything you want to hate on, bro.
2: You, because you talk about Game of Thrones and you don't even watch House of Dragons, which I think is arguably a better show than Game of Thrones.
1: First of all, who cares? 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We got the daily hate coming up next.

0: What are you hating on, ma'am?
1: I am really hating on moving. Biggest freaking stress, man. And I'm moving in with my boyfriend, and he has so much that he wants to bring with him into our tiny new apartment.
0: Oh, what is like the one thing, if you're seeing like your boyfriend's got a lot of stuff, is there anything you wish he would just like get rid of?
1: He has all these figurines, these action figures. I don't know, man. He thinks they're valuable. I think they're junk.
0: Dude, what kind though? Are they wrestling figurines? Are they like Dragon Ball figurines, anime figurines? What kind of figurines?
1: Yeah, they're more fantasy type.
0: Fantasy type figurines. Okay, whatever that means.
2: I don't know.
0: Shout out to your boyfriend, man, who's a collector. I got to collect a bunch of stupid stuff.
2: We know. You be selling it on eBay now.
0: I'm surprised. You know, she's mad at her boyfriend's got all this stuff. She should be happy he's got some things to play with besides, you know, hey, I get into a fight, I'm going to go in the room, I'm going to play with my figurines.
2: And then she can go play with her toys, too.
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1: It's the Bootleg Kev Show, man. 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
1: 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That's James Andre Jefferson Jr.
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1: 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Coming up, man, we have got one of our favorite interviews of the year. 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
2: What a dope, bro.
1: All right. I interviewed Lil Yachty, great guy, really nice dude. During our interview, I asked him about the SoundCloud era of hip hop. They always get a lot of hell about the quality of the music that the SoundCloud era put out.
3: Right, right.
1: And Lil Yachty's reply about, you know, some of the older generation of music, in particular, Rapper's Delight and Sugar Hill Gang, has gone viral. This is what he said.
4: I remember when I went to do my research on just like the music that came before me, it was kind of bullshit that came out in the 90s.
1: Fair, I mean, it's fair.
4: Bullshit that came out in the fucking 80s and early 2000s, but they act like only the 2016 and up.
2: It was a little more elevated.
4: Sure.
2: The amounts of bullshit.
4: But not all of it. But it's so crazy. I remember in 2016, before I did my research, I didn't know this. If it was 2016 and I knew it was so much bullshit in the 90s, I'd be like, yo, y'all fucking tripping. You know what I'm saying? It was a lot of weak shit going on out there. And matter of fact, actually, you know what's so crazy? I think about all the time. I always think about the first song in hip hop. I hope this don't frighten me. Probably will. And I always think about a hip, a hop, a hip, Rapper's Delight. You know what I'm saying? And I'll be thinking like, damn, bro, y'all be really acting like we just got down. Like we was the only niggas saying some didn't make no sense. You know what I'm saying? Niggas was hipping and hopping and I'm like, come on, bro, that weak as hell, bro. Like niggas be acting like,
2: Go home, bro.
4: Come on, yeah, I do unsue my brother to the store and I went in the green in the grocery store with
2: him.
4: Come on, bro. Yeah, I can like that shit wasn't weak. That shit was dumb weak, bro. But niggas be acting like we was the only ones that made some crazy.
1: 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If you missed that interview, it's all good. You could go to the YouTube channel and hit subscribe, Bootleg Kev, on the YouTube. And coming up, we've got the best of the Daily Hate. 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

0: Omar's on the phone. What are you hating on, brother?
1: Man, okay. I got this homeless dude in my neighborhood, and he's just terrorizing the neighborhood. You know, he's all over the place. He's like, you know, he's just drinking all night. He's loud. That's the problem. He walks through the block, and he's just screaming, and he's loud, and everybody's trying to get him out of here. And he's pooping in the streets and all that stuff. He's being crazy. He's a complete jackass. Hate this guy.
0: Yeah, shout out to the homeless man. There's a good kind of homeless dude, so you feel like, you know, are damn near like low-key security.
2: But those are the crackheads.
1: Yeah.
0: And then there's the crazy ones.
1: Yeah, we see him doing the drugs. We see him doing everything. And everybody says if he was cool, he would give us some food and like have him chill and all that stuff. But this dude, he's just completely out of control.
0: Shout out to the homeless guy. He is officially hated on, man. Hopefully he becomes housed soon enough.
2: Oh, he's going to be a squatter? Is that what you said?
1: Hopefully.
0: I mean, hopefully he gets himself out of the rut, gets himself a crib.
2: Okay, just check.
0: Appreciate you calling.
1: Yeah, no worries, man.
0: If you got something you want to hate on too, hit us up 877-817-2888. More of the best of the Bootleg Kev shows on the way.
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1: A little throwback with Eminem right there. That's what we're doing all weekend long, man. Hitting you with those your favorite throwbacks as you enjoy your 4th of July weekend. Let's get on to Fifth Harmony right here.
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1: 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Coming up, I got Chris Brown, Tyga, Beyonce, Justin Bieber on the way.
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1: Lil Jon, Get Low. What up? It's VSON Radio on this early Friday, man. Shout out to everybody working those graveyard shifts. Shout out to everybody that got that has today off. A little 3-day weekend with 4th of July. That's what's up. Coming up, Mary J. Blige, Macklemore, Ciara up next.
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1: Ciara, PD Pablo, Goodies, what up? It's Visa on the radio. Of course, 4th of July weekend as we celebrate America turning 250. Keep us on and make us your 4th of July weekend playlist as we hit you with your favorite throwbacks all weekend long. 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
1: Cassie right there, me and you. What up? It's VSON Radio. Okay, my voice sounds a little raspy. I'm trying to prevent myself from getting full-blown sick, but my voice has either gotten lost or just got deeper during this whole process, man. Coming up, I got Fetty Wap, I got Kendrick Lamar, and I got some Biggie next.
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1: 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Keep it right here.
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1: 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Let's get on the weekend right here.

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1: Cardi B right there with Bodak Yellow. What up? It's V-Son Radio. Let's get on this Fat Joe.

102.5 Kid on the Central Coast number one hit music station. DJ Snake right there. Turned out what? What happens? Visa on radio. Okay, coming up, I got Soulja Boy next. If there's Justin Bieber right here.

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0: So anything you want to hear, hit us up on the top pack mic. All right, coming up, Ray J, Chris Brown, and I got Wiz Khalifa up next.
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1: 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What up? 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

0: 102.5 Kaden, Jeremiah YG, don't tell him. What up? It's Visa on the radio. Early Friday vibes, man. Coming up, I got Missy, Tupac, Bruno Mars up next.
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2: Spain has advanced in the World Cup following a 3-0 win over Austria. Mikel Oyarzabal scored twice in the win, including Spain's first goal.
3: Cucurella with a cross, and this time Oyarzabal makes it count. Spain have their lead.
2: The Spaniards meet Portugal in the round of 16 Monday. That match will be followed by the U.S. playing against Belgium Monday night in Seattle.
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There you go. That's that classic Aaliyah right here on 102.5K on the Central Coast No One Hit Music Station. What up? It's Visa on radio. All 4th of July weekend, of course, we got you on those throwbacks, man. We're gonna be your 4th of July weekend playlist, dude. Whatever you need, whatever you want, hit us up on the top back mic. It's Bad Bunny.

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0: take the stage with Chris Brown later in August. We got those tickets, man. Of course, Levi's Stadium is going to be crazy. I'm just saying. Shout out to everybody that already got those tickets. If you don't got them, hey, it's all good. We do got your free tickets, KDON.com, right? Hopefully you're enjoying your Friday. I know a lot of people have today off with 4th of July weekend, 4th of July tomorrow. Please be safe. Please be responsible. Coming up, we got 50 Cent, Chris Brown, and Timbaland on the way. Keep right here. It's KDON.
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I wanted 2.5 K on this Edge Coast No One Hit Music Station. What's up? It's Visa on radio. Chilling on this 3rd of July. Imagine if it didn't go down on like the 4th of July. It was like August 13th or something. How random would that be? We're celebrating August 13th. Like, happy August 13th. Doesn't flow the same, right? I'm just saying.

0: Oh, Jeezy, Bia, Geek League, all within 2.5K on the Central Coast No One Hit Music Station. What up? It's Visa on the radio. Chilling on this Friday, 4th of July weekend. Of course, we're playing all your favorite summer throwbacks, man. All those classics that you haven't heard in a while. Of course, we got you on that. I got Dr. Dre, I got Lil Wayne, Lloyd, and French Montana up next on K-Don.
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0: 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What's good? 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Coming up, Wiz Khalifa, Cardi B, Bad Bunny up next.
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0: 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Rihanna is Live Your Life on 102.5 Kate on the Central Coast No One Hit Music Station. Getting you your share of $250K as we celebrate America turning 250 tomorrow. How does $2,500 sound, man? For you to, you know, go explore a part of the country you haven't explored before. You got to enter this keyword right now. If you missed it at 11 o'clock, it was travel. Enter that right now to KateOn.com and you can win that money. All right, coming up 12 o'clock, going to have the mix with my guy Magic Matt on the turntables. Also, Universal Studios Hollywood tickets up next. Keep it right here. It's Kate on.
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0: All right, so J. Cole actually going on tour. We got those tickets if you're trying to go, kdon.com. Let's get on this Chris Brown little throwback. Look at me now.
1: You can hate from outside of the club. 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Leg out.

0: Bad Thing on 102.5 KDON, the Central Coast No One Hit Music Station. What happens? Visa on a radio. Powering through my show. You know, I've been telling you, I've been getting a little sick. Today I feel a little bit better. So shout out to everybody that's giving me those remedies and try to help me out. Appreciate you. And because I appreciate you, I want to get you hooked up, man. 4 tickets, Universal Studios Hollywood. If you've never won before with me, it's all good. Hit me up on IG at Visa on radio. Tickets are yours. Good luck.
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0: There you go. Shout out to anybody celebrating a birthday to you, man. My goodness. Magic Matt in the mix. What a 2.5 kid on the Central Coast. 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What's up? 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Don't forget, all weekend long, man, we got you on your favorite throwbacks. 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All right? 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
16: The round of 32 is just about wrapped up. Cristiano Ronaldo and Portugal advanced last night and now look ahead to a matchup with Spain.
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0: good feeling. It's 102.5 K on the Central Coast, no one hit music station. What up, Visa on radio. Getting you ready for your 4th of July weekend. All your favorite throwbacks, all those tracks that you haven't heard in a minute. We got you on like that. Flo Rida, good feeling. Haven't heard that one since the Warriors season. And, you know, there's a lot of rumors going around that LeBron James could be going to the Warriors. Now, my Warriors fans, how you feel about that? Let me know on my socials, at VSUN Radio. And my LeBron fans, because there's a lot of LeBron fans that have been switching uniforms out there, like left and right. Are you ready to don a Warriors jersey if he joins the Warriors? I mean, how many jerseys? You got a Cavs jersey in your closet, Heat jersey, Lakers jersey, another Cavs jersey. Now you might add a Warriors jersey. No shade. I'm just saying, that's reality, all right? Coming up, Jeremiah Nelly up next is Kadon.
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0: I hope Miss Jackson forgave Outkast. I'm just saying, it's been hella years, right? My goodness, to hold on to something that long? Sheesh, I'm just saying. It's K-Don, Visa on radio, chilling on this Friday. 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I got you on that, and I will have Universal Studios tickets before I get up out of here at 3, all right?
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0: 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What's up? 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America, all right? Enter that right now, and you potentially could win that loot. I got Kanye, Bad Bunny next. It's Kadon.
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There you go. All the lights on K-Don. My name is Visa. I'm out the door. Thank you for hanging out with me on this Friday. It's been 5 hours gone, 5 hours strong. Before I get up out of here, let's hook you up. Universal Studios Hollywood tickets, 4 tickets for you. Hit me up. You got to be following me on Instagram at Visa on Radio. Send me a message and you could win those tickets, man. Have a good rest of your weekend. Peace.

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102.5 KDON, Central Coast number one hit music station. Back and forth of July weekend. My name is Chino, holding you down on this 250th as we celebrate America's birthday. Mañana, big day, man. No matter where you are, what you're doing, please, celebrate responsibly, okay? I saw a meme somebody posted on TikTok. It was a video, and it said, today might be the last day somebody wakes up with

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G6. 102.5 KDON. Back and forth the July weekend, man. I told you. Hit me with those requests. My guy Kyron checking in. Wanted some Dre and Snoop to turn up for his Friday list. Do it.

102.5 K-Don, Central Coast number one hit music station. I was in a room with a bunch of DJs in Jamaica before this even dropped, okay? As Mary J. Blige was giving us a sneak peek of music to come, I got a first glance at this song.

102.5 KDON. Back and forth the July weekend. My name is Chino with some Macklemore and Ryan Lewis right there. Na, na, na, na. That was a vibe for sure, man. Remember when that one was out?

0: Friday better. Let's do that.
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Cheetah Print, Drizzy Drake, right here on your favorite station. I'm DJ Pub Dog with our back and forth of July mix weekend. New joints, classics, all mixed in. I got you, man. Let me know where you're checking us out from. Hit us up on our Instagram.

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0: Station. It is our back and forth of July mix weekend. I'm DJ Pup Dog. Appreciate you hanging out with me. Shout out to Cube. He's got his whole big three going down. Make sure you find us up on the app, man. We got a lot of contesting on our app, including trips to our iHeartRadio Music Festival, chances at money. Go check out that contest tab while I come back. All right, when I do come back, I got this remix with Chris Brown, with Leon Thomas. What else we doing, man? It's our back and forth of July mix weekend. Happy 4th, baby. I'll be right back.
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24: This to win it. 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For the first time ever, Egypt have won a World Cup knockout match.
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1: 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I'm there, baby.

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15: 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They'll face the winner of this evening's Argentina and Cape Verde matchup. The final match of the day is at 9:30 p.m. in Kansas City, with Ghana taking on Colombia.
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You know what? It's like I'm 17 again. Peach fuzz on my face. Looking on the case, trying to find a hella taste. Oh my God, I'm on the chase. Chevy is getting kind of heavy. Irrelevant, selling it, dipping away. Time keeps slipping away. Zipping the safe, flipping for pay. Tipping like I'm dripping in paint. 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